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0: in swagger, so I get to the summer. 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
1: have it from so I get known by Pasuru, no matter who may be poor, poor, poor, poor, poor, poor, poor, poor, poor, poor, poor, poor, poor, poor, poor, poor, poor, poor, poor,
0: I'm going to go to the house. 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
1: I never
0: know so,
1: it's also so, but probably once in a bubble pass about one, moments in a yakia wami, Mabe Baroba wami, Mabe the way I've been seen as I buy. 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
0: Ah, sir, everybody.
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0: Sasiram Rusu, Nosina Sarajo, Iwa, Maburica, Gaim, Yahoo Sisamo, the second of no Sanibo. Yes, so we're going to back me out with ya, Suasaka, Solomo, Nanya, Gira, Wimbiragia, Ganganti, Amakia, Nosia, Sangahedo, Zagata Gumbira, the second Zagata Gumbira, and Biragia.
1: So, Yondra, Biragia. When Yagina Kuramo, Yah, there are no Sabuko. They were more and Sroko nominate Tomuba Mene. Zorakia, Yasimo, Yasitan, but Timigo, Yahitan, but Timigo, Baki, Yahamakato. I want the whole Dragia, Yagina Simon, Belgo. So we're gonna raise the rate of Obera, so to Sogina, we create ya.
2: I'm not going to be able to do it. 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Yeah, but I'm dropping and yeah. 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

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Check it for the finish. Mena, Safara, Hem, Grabu, Hess, Lambu, Sumi Domakua, Sitama, Mua. 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

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Yeah, I got you, Morgan.

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I don't know. I don't know. I don't know. I don't know. I don't know. I don't know. I don't know. I don't know. I don't know. I don't know. I don't know. I don't know. I don't know. I don't know. I don't know. I don't know. I don't know. I don't know. I don't know. I don't know. I don't know. I don't know. I don't know. I don't know. I don't know. I don't know. I don't know. I don't know. I don't know. I don't know. I don't know. I don't know. I don't know. I don't know. I don't know. I don't know. I don't know. I don't know. I don't know. I don't know. I don't know. I don't know. I don't know. I don't know. I don't know. I don't know. I don't know. I don't know. I don't know. I don't know. I don't know. I don't know. I don't know. I don't know. I don't know. I don't know. I don't know. I don't know. I don't know. I don't know. I don't know. I don't know. I don't know. I don't know. I don't know. I don't know. I don't know. I don't know. I don't know. I don't know. I don't know. I don't know. I don't

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0: Why are we in life? What are we fighting for? What are we working for? If you work, you enjoy life your money.
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